0: Away to heaven.
1: Neue Einsteiger. Antenne Österreich, Playlist Update, Evanescence, Who Will You Follow?

This is the greatest and best song in the world. Tribute. Long time ago, me and my brother Kyle here, we was hitchhiking down a long and lonesome road. All of a sudden, there shined a shiny demon in the middle of the road. And he said,

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A whip crack went to trumpet tail, and the beast was done.

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2: 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And you know what I'm talking about. Just let me know if you wanna go to that home out on the range. They got a lot of nice girls.

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1: You know, every now and then I think you might like to hear something from us. Nice and easy. But there's just one thing, you see. We never ever do nothing nice and easy. We always do it nice and rough. But we're gonna take the beginning of this song and do it easy. But then we're gonna do the finish

Crowdsurfer tonight. The best Crowdsurfer win a Volbeat guitar, okay? The best Crowdsurfer gonna win a Volbeat guitar.

Österreich Playlist Update. The All American Rejects. King Kong. Neue Einsteiger.